0: Fall arrives later this month with the autumnal equinox on September 22nd. It will bring nearly equal amounts of daylight and darkness. Kellyam Observatory resident astronomer Abigail Sadowski says the equinox happens, then the Earth reaches a unique position.
1: The Earth reaches a point in its orbit where neither hemisphere is tilted toward or away from the sun. The sun is directly above the equator, and the northern and southern hemispheres receive roughly equal amounts of sunlight.
0: The equinox signals the official start of fall in the northern hemisphere. And that's your provincial news.
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0: 15 to 25 millimeters of rain tonight and windy, a low of 11. Tomorrow, periods of rain, windy, and 17 degrees. On Wednesday, the sky clearing, a high of 25. And then Thursday, a mix of sun and cloud, a high of 24. Stay up to date with weather watches and warnings on your Discover Moose Jaw app. I'm Judy Peters.
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3: 15 to 25 millimeters of rain tonight and windy, a low of 11. Tomorrow, periods of rain, windy, and 17 degrees. On Wednesday, the sky clearing, a high of 25, and then Thursday, a mix of sun and cloud, a high of 24. Stay up to date with weather watches and warnings on your Discover Moose Jaw app. I'm Judy Peters.
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1: 15 to 25 millimeters of rain tonight and windy, a low of 11. Tomorrow, periods of rain, windy, and 17 degrees. On Wednesday, the sky clearing, a high of 25, and then Thursday, a mix of sun and cloud, a high of 24. Stay up to date with weather watches and warnings on your Discover Moose Jaw app. I'm Judy Peters.
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6: 15 to 25 millimeters of rain tonight and windy, a low of 11. Tomorrow, periods of rain, windy, and 17 degrees. On Wednesday, the sky clearing, a high of 25, and then Thursday, a mix of sun and cloud, a high of 24. Stay up to date with weather watches and warnings on your Discover Moose Jaw app. I'm Judy Peters.
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7: 15 to 25 millimeters of rain tonight and windy, a low of 11. Tomorrow, periods of rain, windy, and 17 degrees. On Wednesday, the sky clearing, a high of 25. And then Thursday, a mix of sun and cloud, a high of 24. Stay up to date with weather watches and warnings on your Discover Moose Jaw app. I'm Judy Peters.
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1: Now, your Discover Moose Jaw weather.
2: 15 to 25 millimeters of rain tonight and windy, a low of 11. Tomorrow, periods of rain, windy, and 17 degrees. On Wednesday, the sky clearing, a high of 25, and then Thursday, a mix of sun and cloud, a high of 24. Stay up to date with weather watches and warnings on your Discover Moose Jaw app. I'm Judy Peters.

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0: 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You've got work, kids, hobbies, maybe a cat that thinks it's the boss. 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
2: Hello, sports fans. This is Larry Graham from the Moose Jaw and District Sports Hall of Fame. 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You can get tickets at sastix.ca or the Temple Gardens Center box office, but only until September 18th. It's a great evening where we honor our inductees, see some old friends, tell some stories, and make some new memories.
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5: 15 to 25 millimeters of rain tonight and windy, a low of 11. Tomorrow, periods of rain, windy, and 17 degrees. On Wednesday, the sky clearing, a high of 25. And then Thursday, a mix of sun and cloud, a high of 24. Stay up to date with weather watches and warnings on your Discover Moose Jaw app. I'm Judy Peters.
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3: 15 to 25 millimeters of rain tonight and windy, a low of 11. Tomorrow, periods of rain, windy, and 17 degrees. On Wednesday, the sky clearing, a high of 25. And then Thursday, a mix of sun and cloud, a high of 24. Stay up to date with weather watches and warnings on your Discover Moose Jaw app. I'm Judy Peters.
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5: 15 to 25 millimeters of rain tonight and windy, a low of 11. Tomorrow, periods of rain, windy, and 17 degrees. On Wednesday, the sky clearing, a high of 25, and then Thursday, a mix of sun and cloud, a high of 24. Stay up to date with weather watches and warnings on your Discover Moose Jaw app. I'm Judy Peters.
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3: 15 to 25 millimeters of rain tonight and windy, a low of

0: 11. Tomorrow, periods of rain, windy, and 17 degrees. On Wednesday, the sky clearing, a high of 25, and then Thursday, a mix of sun and cloud, a high of 24. Stay up to date with weather watches and warnings on your Discover Moose Jaw app. I'm Judy Peters.
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2: 15 to 25 millimeters of rain tonight and windy, a low of 11. Tomorrow, periods of rain, windy, and 17 degrees. On Wednesday, the sky clearing, a high of 25. And then Thursday, a mix of sun and cloud, a high of 24. Stay up to date with weather watches and warnings on your Discover Moose Jaw app. I'm Judy Peters.
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hate to give the satisfaction asking how you're doing now. 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
1: Me not working hard. Yeah, right. Picture that with a Kodak. 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

0: 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Need a little help stirring up the conversation?
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4: 15 to 25 millimeters of rain tonight and windy, a low of 11. Tomorrow, periods of rain, windy, and 17 degrees. On Wednesday, the sky clearing, a high of 25, and then Thursday, a mix of sun and cloud, a high of 24. Stay up to date with weather watches and warnings on your Discover Moose Jaw app. I'm Judy Peters.
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3: 15 to 25 millimeters of rain tonight and windy, a low of 11. Tomorrow, periods of rain, windy, and 17 degrees. On Wednesday, the sky clearing, a high of 25, and then Thursday, a mix of sun and cloud, a high of 24. Stay up to date with weather watches and warnings on your Discover Moose Jaw app. I'm Judy Peters.
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Your neighbors talking about a festival, your coworkers buzzing about some new bylaw, and you're over here wondering what

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We're looking for the next Classroom of the Month. 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
2: A chance of showers and a high of 17 today in the DiscoverMooseJaw.com newsroom. I'm J.D. Houghton. A Saskatchewan-born military engineer with ties to Moose Jaw is receiving national recognition. Major Nadine Dale has been named a recipient of the Northern Lights Aero Foundation's ELSI Award for Engineering. Dale says the honor is especially meaningful because it's named after aviation pioneer ELSI McGill.
3: It's an incredible honor. Like, the ELSI Award is named for ELSI McGill, who was an engineer on the Hurricanes back in World War II. So it's such an honor to be named in the same kind of field as someone that was such an incredible groundbreaker in the field.
2: The award recognizes women making an impact in Canada's aerospace sector. How the city will address its storm sewer utility with condos will be addressed at City Council tonight. Discover Moose Jaw's Sean Slatt has more.
4: City administration will recommend council approve a stormwater utility condominium agreement policy that would allow condo corporations to take responsibility for the combined stormwater utility charges for all units within a complex. Participation will be voluntary and would require a corporation to enter into a written agreement with the city. Also on the agenda, City Council will discuss an application to build a retaining wall at 21 Copper Ridge Way, which is considered a slumping zone. Council will also present this year's Dubinsky Family Educational Trust Scholarship recipient. In Executive Committee, Council will get an update on street cleaning service levels. Stick with us as we'll have full coverage of tonight's meeting. For Discover Moose Jaw News, I'm Sean Slatt.
2: Around 1,000 people came out to explore some of Moose Jaw's biggest vehicles during the 5th annual Touch a Truck. 26 vehicles were featured at the Temple Garden Center on Saturday, with more than 60 people helping put on the family event. Organizer Wanda Peekman says keeping track of the crowd wasn't easy.
5: Because they move constantly, so we just always say 1,000 people. We round it up.
2: The event featured emergency, rescue, and construction vehicles, along with several community organizations. With kids back in the classroom, you might think the Moose Jaw Food Bank would get busier, but it actually sees the opposite. Executive Director Jason Moore says usage goes the other direction.
6: Our numbers actually drop a little bit with children in the school year. It's the summer months when kids are at home and suddenly parents need to provide breakfast and lunch for their kids that we see the usage go up.
2: To help families during the summer months, the food bank spends about $10,000 through its After the Bell program, providing fruit, vegetables, milk, and healthy snacks during July and August. And Moose Jaw residents can visit the Western Development Museum for free later this month. BMO Day returns September 26th, offering free admission at all four Western Development Museum locations. WDM Moose Jaw Operations Manager Carla Rasmussen says there's plenty to see for people who haven't visited in a while.
7: We do have some changes that happened last year in our gallery spaces. And

0: And we have the STC bus and two fire engines now on display that weren't here.
1: The Moose Jaw Museum is open from 9 a.m. to 5 p.m. on BMO Day at 50 Diefenbaker Drive.
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1: The Moose Jaw Warriors will be looking to pick up their first win of the preseason tonight as they welcome the Regina Pats to Temple Garden Center. Puck drop is slated for 7 o'clock. Moose Jaw is coming off a pair of narrow losses this past weekend. On Friday, the boys fell 5-3 to Prince Albert, which was followed up by a 5-4 loss to Swift Current down in Assiniboia. Regina comes into tonight with a perfect 4-0 record in the preseason, beating Brandon twice this past weekend. In high school football, the Central Cyclones blanked St. Mary's and Prince Albert 40-0 in an exhibition game. They are back in action on Saturday when they host Weyburn at Guthridge Field. Speaking of Weyburn, Peacock was shut out on Friday 45-0 by the Eagles to fall to 0-2 on the season. They will play Estevan on Saturday. The Canada West football season got underway this past weekend for the U of R Rams and the University of Saskatchewan Huskies. Regina dominated the Golden Bears up in Edmonton 39-8, while the Huskies fell 40-22 against the Manitoba Bisons. They needed overtime, but your Saskatchewan Rough Riders picked up the 32-26 win over Winnipeg in the Labor Day Classic on Sunday. Tommy Stevens would score the game-winning touchdown in overtime to seal the win. Trevor Harris threw for 362 yards and one touchdown. The Riders will travel to Winnipeg this weekend for the Banjo Bowl. And the Toronto Blue Jays dropped their opener to the Athletics 6-5 last night. Game 2 goes tonight. We want your local sports scores and stories. 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
1: More rain is expected today, ending this afternoon with a high of 17 and winds out of the west at 40. Cloudy with a chance of rain tonight, low of 10, and westerly winds at 40, gusting to 60. A mix of sun and cloud tomorrow, west winds at 20 and a high of 25. Cloudy and 25 on Thursday. More cloud coverage with a high of 17 on Friday. And to kickstart your weekend, a mix of sun and cloud and 14 on Saturday. 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

Good morning and welcome back. Labor Day is in the books as we kick off this short week. I'm Callum McAnally and this is the Mix 103 Morning Show. Some more rain this morning. It's 10 degrees and we're getting up to 17 for this afternoon. Hopefully you stayed dry during your long weekend as we saw a fair bit of rain over the last few days as we continue to see even more today. But hey, did you watch the Labor Day Classic? What a game that was. Tommy Stevens had three touchdowns as the Riders beat the Bombers 32-26 in overtime. It was a close one. And this win does give the Riders a little bit of breathing room in the standings. They're now sitting at 8-4, second place in the

0: West, one game back from first place Edmonton, two games ahead of both the Lions and Bombers. Up next for the Riders, a trip to Winnipeg for the Banjo Bowl rematch with the Bombers. That game goes Saturday afternoon.
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1: Now, your Discover Moose Jaw weather.
0: Rain this morning, but it should stop by the afternoon. Wind gusting up to 60 with a high of 17. We could see some more rain this evening, but then clearing overnight's low of 10. And then tomorrow, sun and cloud getting up to 25. Currently, it's 11 degrees. You can find that full forecast at discovermoosejaw.com and stream Mix 103 anytime from the Discover Moose Jaw app. This is Miley Cyrus, Flowers on Mix 103. 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

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Miley Cyrus just dropped a brand new single on Friday called Bass Persuades, and we're going to listen to it later this morning, so stick around. I'm Callum McAnally, and JJ Soccer is searching for adult coaches. We're going to hear from Jason Jones from JJ Soccer with all the details on this right after Andy Grammer on Mix 103.

0: true.
1: Happy Tuesday. That's Andy Grammer. Honey, I'm good. I'm Callum McAnally, and thanks for tuning in to Mix 103. I hope you had a great Labor Day long weekend. Looking to be yet another wet day. It's 11 degrees, getting up to 17 for this afternoon. Going to be windy today as well, wind gusting up to 60. So JJ Soccer is putting the call out for adult coaches for their upcoming indoor season. Had a great chat with Jason Jones.

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1: But we really need that adult influence and that adult voice to be there and to keep us on track and keep us moving in the right direction so we can stay on time. So we are taking... Any coaches that are interested should reach out to us. We'd be happy to talk them through the process and go from there.
0: They welcome people of all experience levels, whether they've played before or are brand new to the sport. More info on JJ Soccer's programs can be found at discovermoosejaw.com or on the app. Somber is up next.
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Happy Tuesday. I'm Cal McAnally and hope you had an amazing Labor Day long weekend. 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
1: A chance of showers and a high of 17 today. 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Houghton. City Council will review a new policy tonight that could change how stormwater utility fees are handled for condo developments. Discover Moose Jaw's Sean Slatt reports.
2: A report heading into council recommends approval for a stormwater utility condominium agreement policy. The proposal would allow condominium corporations to assume responsibility for paying the combined stormwater utility charges for all units within a complex through a formal agreement with the city. Participation would be optional. Council will also consider an application for a retaining wall at 21 Copper Ridge Way. The property is located in an area identified as a slope instability or slumping zone. Meanwhile, this year's Dubinsky Family Educational Trust scholarship recipient will be recognized during the meeting. And at executive committee, members will receive a report on current street cleaning service levels. We'll have complete coverage of the meeting on our website and on air. For Discover Moose Jaw News, I'm Sean Slott.
1: The Moose Jaw District Food Bank says our community has stepped up time and time again, but it doesn't want to keep asking you for more. Executive Director Jason Moore says the food bank's focus this fall and winter will be on building more partnerships with larger corporations.
3: Our big focus is on that, and we'll continue to focus on that throughout the winter months and build those relationships so that we're sustainable for years to come, and we can handle these kinds of situations when the economy isn't where it should be and people are in greater need.
1: The food bank isn't planning any new community fundraisers, but its regular campaigns will continue, including the Better Together Food Drive and Co-op's Goodbye to Hunger. There was more than big trucks and flashing lights behind a popular family event in Moose Jaw over the weekend. The 5th annual Touch a Truck gave children a hands-on opportunity to explore vehicles while learning about the people and jobs connected to them. Organizer Wanda Peekman says literacy has been a key part of the event since it began.
4: So there's lots of communication, new words and vocabulary that's happening, and it's just a great, fun way to support literacy.
1: Organizers will review feedback from this year's event before planning begins for next year. Major Nadine Dale has been named a recipient of a Northern Lights Aero Foundation Award for Engineering. Dale recently transferred to 15 Wing Moose.

0: Jaw to work with the Snowbirds. She grew up south of Regina and says Air Cadets sparked her love for aviation.
1: While I was in Air Cadets, I got my glider pilot's license and private pilot's license. And so I always kind of knew at that age that I was interested in being involved in aviation.
0: The Northern Lights Aero Foundation recognizes women in aviation and aerospace. And the Western Development Museum in Moose Jaw is opening its doors for a free day later this month. BMO Day runs September 26th and is designed to make it easier for people to take in the museum without an admission fee. Carla Rasmussen with the WDM here in Moose Jaw says first-time visitors may want to set aside more time than they expect.
2: Do plan an adequate amount of time. We usually recommend an hour to an hour and a half. Or if you're really into history and like to read all the interpretation panels, probably 2 hours plus.
0: BMO Day takes place from 9 a.m. to 5 p.m. with free admission at all four WDM locations.
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0: The Moose Jaw Warriors will be looking to pick up their first win of the preseason tonight as they welcome the Regina Pats to Temple Garden Center. Puck drop is slated for 7 o'clock. Moose Jaw is coming off a pair of narrow losses this past weekend. On Friday, the boys fell 5-3 to Prince Albert, which was followed up by a 5-4 loss to Swift Current down in Assiniboia. Regina comes into tonight with a perfect 4-0 record in the preseason, beating Brandon twice this past weekend. In high school football, the Central Cyclones blanked St. Mary's and Prince Albert 40-0 in an exhibition game. They are back in action on Saturday when they host Weyburn at Guthridge Field. Speaking of Weyburn, Peacock was shut out on Friday 45-0 by the Eagles to fall to 0-2 on the season. They will play Estevan on Saturday. The Canada West football season got underway this past weekend for the U of R Rams and the University of Saskatchewan Huskies. Regina dominated the Golden Bears up in Edmonton 39-8, while the Huskies fell 40-22 against the Manitoba Bisons. They needed overtime, but your Saskatchewan Rough Riders picked up the 32-26 win over Winnipeg in the Labor Day Classic on Sunday. Tommy Stevens would score the game-winning touchdown in overtime to seal the win. Trevor Harris threw for 362 yards and one touchdown. The Riders will travel to Winnipeg this weekend for the Banjo Bowl. And the Toronto Blue Jays dropped their opener to the Athletics 6-5 last night. Game 2 goes tonight. We want your local sports scores and stories. 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
0: More rain is expected today, ending this afternoon with a high of 17 and winds out of the west at 40. Cloudy with a chance of rain tonight, low of 10, and westerly winds at 40, gusting to 60. A mix of sun and cloud tomorrow, west winds at 20 and a high of 25. Cloudy and 25 on Thursday. More cloud coverage with a high of 17 on Friday. And to kickstart your weekend, a mix of sun and cloud and 14 on Saturday. 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

Ariana Grande on Mix 103. Good morning and happy Tuesday. I'm Callum McAnally and hope you had a fantastic Labor Day long weekend. Our final Taste of Summer charity barbecue of the year is happening tomorrow, but it's not at the usual time. Everything you need to know on our final barbecue, right after the weekend, blinding lights on Mix 103.

0: The Mix 103 Morning Show. It's the weekend and blinding lights. I'm Callum McAnally and happy Tuesdays. We're kicking off this short week. It's 11 degrees. We do have some rain this morning. Getting up to 17 for this afternoon, and it's going to be windy as well, gusting up to 60. By the way, we only have one more Taste of Summer charity barbecue coming up this year, and it is happening tomorrow. And this one is actually going to be held around supper time. So stop by the parking lot right outside of our studios here at 1704 Main Street North between 4 to 6 tomorrow. Burger, chips, and some water for just $5. All proceeds supporting the Moose Jaw Warriors Education Fund. 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You can check out the full details on the Taste of Summer Charity Barbecue at discovermoosejaw.com or the Discover Moose Jaw app.
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3: Rain this morning, but it should stop for the afternoon. Windy, though, gusting up to 60, just a high of 17. We could see some more rain this evening, but then clearing overnight's low of 10, and then tomorrow, sun and cloud up to 25. Currently, a little bit of rain. It's 11 degrees. You can find the full forecast at discovermoosejaw.com and stream Mix 103 anytime from the Discover Moose Jaw app. This is Gracie Abrams, Hit the Wall on Mix 103.

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1: The Beaches on Mix 103, Edge of the Earth. I'm Callum McAnally, and good morning. Welcome to Tuesday. It's 6:54, 11 degrees with a little bit of rain, warming up to 17 for this afternoon. And it's time for your road report with Young & Young Automotive and Minnemuffer Brake and Wheel. Whether you need a quick oil change, brake service, or routine vehicle maintenance, Young & Young Automotive has you covered. So, construction continues on Highway 2 near Assiniboia. Some pretty major delays through there. Construction also continues on the Highway 2 over Highway 1 overpass. In Moose Jaw, work continues on the Main Street South Bridge. There's also curb repair on the 1200 block of Grafton Ave and service leak on the 100 block of Hochelaga East. Looking at gas prices this morning in Moose Jaw, lowest is 152. Most stations sitting around 168. And if there's anything else, let us know. Call or text on the talk and text line 692-2MIX.
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2: A chance of showers and a high of 17 today in the DiscoverMooseJaw.com newsroom. I'm J.D. Houghton. A Saskatchewan-born military engineer with ties to Moose Jaw is receiving national recognition. Major Nadine Dale has been named a recipient of the Northern Lights Aero Foundation's ELSI Award for Engineering. Dale says the honor is especially meaningful because it's named after aviation pioneer ELSI McGill.
3: It's an incredible honor. Like, the ELSI Award is named for ELSI McGill, who was an engineer on the Hurricanes back in World War II. So it's such an honor to be named in the same kind of field as someone that was such an incredible groundbreaker in the field.
2: The award recognizes women making an impact in Canada's aerospace sector. How the city will address its storm sewer utility with condos will be addressed at City.

0: Council tonight. Discover Moose Jaw's Sean Slatt has more.
1: City administration will recommend council approve a stormwater utility condominium agreement policy that would allow condo corporations to take responsibility for the combined stormwater utility charges for all units within a complex. Participation will be voluntary and would require a corporation to enter into a written agreement with the city. Also on the agenda, City Council will discuss an application to build a retaining wall at 21 Copper Ridge Way, which is considered a slumping zone. Council will also present this year's Dubinsky Family Educational Trust Scholarship recipient. In Executive Committee, Council will get an update on street cleaning service levels. Stick with us as we'll have full coverage of tonight's meeting. For Discover Moose Jaw News, I'm Sean Slott.
0: Around 1,000 people came out to explore some of Moose Jaw's biggest vehicles during the 5th annual Touch a Truck. 26 vehicles were featured at the Temple Garden Center on Saturday, with more than 60 people helping put on the family event. Organizer Wanda Peekman says keeping track of the crowd wasn't easy.
2: Because they move constantly, so we just always say 1,000 people. We round it up.
0: The event featured emergency, rescue, and construction vehicles, along with several community organizations. With kids back in the classroom, you might think the Moose Jaw Food Bank would get busier, but it actually sees the opposite. Executive Director Jason Moore says usage goes the other direction.
3: Our numbers actually drop a little bit with children in the school year. It's the summer months when kids are at home and suddenly parents need to provide breakfast and lunch for their kids that we see the usage go up.
0: To help families during the summer months, the food bank spends about $10,000 through its After the Bell program, providing fruit, vegetables, milk, and healthy snacks during July and August. And Moose Jaw residents can visit the Western Development Museum for free later this month. 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WDM Moose Jaw Operations Manager Carla Rasmussen says there's plenty to see for people who haven't visited in a while.
4: We do have some changes that happened last year in our gallery spaces, and we have the STC bus and two fire engines now on display that weren't here.
0: The Moose Jaw Museum is open from 9 a.m. to 5 p.m. on BMO Day at 50 Diefenbaker Drive.
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0: The Moose Jaw Warriors will be looking to pick up their first win of the preseason tonight as they welcome the Regina Pats to Temple Garden Center. Puck drop is slated for 7 o'clock. Moose Jaw is coming off a pair of narrow losses this past weekend. On Friday, the boys fell 5-3 to Prince Albert, which was followed up by a 5-4 loss to Swift Current down in Assiniboia. Regina comes into tonight with a perfect 4-0 record in the preseason, beating Brandon twice this past weekend. In high school football, the Central Cyclones blanked St. Mary's and Prince Albert 40-0 in an exhibition game. They are back in action on Saturday when they host Weyburn at Guthridge Field. Speaking of Weyburn, Peacock was shut out on Friday 45-0 by the Eagles to fall to 0-2 on the season. They will play Estevan on Saturday. The Canada West football season got underway this past weekend for the U of R Rams and the University of Saskatchewan Huskies. Regina dominated the Golden Bears up in Edmonton 39-8, while the Huskies fell 40-22 against the Manitoba Bisons. They needed overtime, but your Saskatchewan Rough Riders picked up the 32-26 win over Winnipeg in the Labor Day Classic on Sunday. Tommy Stevens would score the game-winning touchdown in overtime to seal the win. Trevor Harris threw for 362 yards and one touchdown. The Riders will travel to Winnipeg this weekend for the Banjo Bowl. And the Toronto Blue Jays dropped their opener to the Athletics 6-5 last night. Game 2 goes tonight. We want your local sports scores and stories. 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
0: More rain is expected today, ending this afternoon with a high of 17 and winds out of the west at 40. Cloudy with a chance of rain tonight, low of 10, and westerly winds at 40, gusting to 60. A mix of sun and cloud tomorrow, west winds at 20 and a high of 25. Cloudy and 25 on Thursday. More cloud coverage with a high of 17 on Friday. And to kickstart your weekend, a mix of sun and cloud and 14 on Saturday. 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

0: Good morning. Happy Tuesday. That's Teddy Swims, Mr. Know-It-All. I'm Callum McAnally. It's 11 degrees, getting up to 17 for today with some rain for this morning. And just a heads up, emergency crews are on the scene of a two-vehicle collision near the intersection of 9th and Lillooet Street. It's not known at this time whether anyone's been injured or the extent of damage to either vehicle, but we'll keep you updated as more info becomes available. So check back on discovermoosejaw.com or on the app. Right now, it's time for the Mind Melts, brought to you today by Bugsy's and Smitty's at the Town and Country Mall. Smitty's is serving early bird breakfast every day until 11 with senior specials from 11 to close, coming down alone or with a large group. And this is your chance to win a $15 gift card to Bugsy's and Smitty's in the Town and Country Mall. Here's your question today. Nearly 20% of people will leave the house with this today and not use it. What is it? Call or text now, 6922-MIX, and you could be today's lucky winner of a $15 gift card to Bugsy's and Smitty's. Nearly 20% of people will leave the house with this today and not use it. 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
2: Rain this morning, but should stop for the afternoon. Wind gusting up to 60, getting to a high of 17. We could see some more rain this evening, but then clearing overnight, low of 10. And then tomorrow, sun and cloud up to 25. Currently, a little bit of rain. It's 11 degrees. You can find the full forecast at discovermoosejaw.com and stream Mix 103 anytime from the Discover Moose Jaw app. I'm Callum McAnally, and we're playing the Mind Melt. It is your chance to win a $15 gift card to Bugsy's and Smitty's in the Town and Country Mall. Nearly 20% of people will leave the house with this today and not use it. What is it? Call or text now, 6922-MIX. And you could be this morning's lucky winner. Lots of great guesses coming in here. Here's one from Twilight. An umbrella. Twyla, that is not the answer. Sorry. Cheryl also says umbrella. Steven says their debit card. Nope, that's not it. Melissa says their sunglasses. That's not what we're going for. Here's one from Kyle. A water bottle. Nope, that's also not correct. Nearly 20% of people will leave the house with this today and not use it. What is it? Call or text on the talk and text line 692-2649, and you could win a $15 gift card to Bugsy's and Smitty's in the Town and Country Mall. 692-2-MIX. It's Elton John and Dua Lipa. Cold Hearts on Mix 103.

0: Mix 103 with Elton John and Dua Lipa, Cold Heart. I'm Callum McAnally, and we're playing The Mind Melt. It is your chance to win a $15 gift card to Bugsy's and Smitty's in the Town and Country Mall. 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Nearly 20% of people will leave the house with this today and not use it. 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
1: Their phone?
0: Their phone is not the answer. Sorry.
1: Right on. Thanks.
0: A text from Steven also says their phone, but not correct. Jasmine says lip chap. Nope, that's not what we're going for today. Alyssa says, is the answer a jacket? Nope, it's not a jacket. Julie says, a book? Nope, that's also wrong. Nearly 20% of people will leave the house with this today and not use it. What is it? Call or text on the Talk and Text line 692-2-MIX. We'll get to the correct answer after Daft Punk, Get Lucky, on Mix 103.

0: Mix 103, Daft Punk, Get Lucky. I'm Callum McAnally, and happy Tuesday. Hope you had a great Labor Day long weekend. We're sitting at 11 degrees, a little bit of rain this morning, warming up to 17 for this afternoon. We're playing the Mind Melt. It is your chance to win a $15 gift card to Bugsy's and Smitty's in the Town and Country Mall. Nearly 20% of people will leave the house with this today and not use it. What is it? Call or text now on the talk and text line 6922-MIX. And that $15 gift card to Bugsy's and Smitty's could be yours. A lot of great guesses coming in here this morning. Here's one from Julie. Running shoes. Great guess, Julie, but not quite correct. Steven says headphones. Nope, that's not the answer. Destiny says a bank card. Nope, that's not it. Eric says an umbrella. Nope, that's incorrect. Dolores also guesses umbrella. Nope. Here's a text from Amy, a gym bag. Amy, that is correct, and that makes you today's Mind Melt World Champion and the winner of that $15 gift card to Bugsy's and Smitty's in the Town and Country Mall. Congratulations, Amy. As apparently nearly 20% of people will leave the house with a gym bag today, and they won't use it. So there you go. Thanks for playing along with the Mind Melt today. Justin Bieber coming up.
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1: A chance of showers and a high of 17 today. 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Houghton. City Council will review a new policy tonight that could change how stormwater utility fees are handled for condo developments. Discover Moose Jaw's Sean Slatt reports.
2: A report heading into council recommends approval for a stormwater utility condominium agreement policy. The proposal would allow condominium corporations to assume responsibility for paying the combined stormwater utility charges for all units within a complex through a formal agreement with the city. Participation would be optional. Council will also consider an application

0: For a retaining wall at 21 Copper Ridge Way, the property is located in an area identified as a slope instability or slumping zone. Meanwhile, this year's Dubinsky Family Educational Trust scholarship recipient will be recognized during the meeting. And at executive committee, members will receive a report on current street cleaning service levels. We'll have complete coverage of the meeting on our website and on air. For Escarmouche News, I'm Sean Slott.
1: The Moose Jaw District Food Bank says our community has stepped up time and time again, but it doesn't want to keep asking you for more. Executive Director Jason Moore says the food bank's focus this fall and winter will be on building more partnerships with larger corporations.
2: Our big focus is on that, and we'll continue to focus on that throughout the winter months and build those relationships so that we're sustainable for years to come, and we can handle these kinds of situations when the economy isn't where it should be and people are in greater need.
1: The food bank isn't planning any new community fundraisers, but its regular campaigns will continue, including the Better Together Food Drive and Co-op's Goodbye to Hunger. There was more than big trucks and flashing lights behind a popular family event in Moose Jaw over the weekend. The 5th annual Touch a Truck gave children a hands-on opportunity to explore vehicles while learning about the people and jobs connected to them. Organizer Wanda Peekman says literacy has been a key part of the event since it began.
3: There's lots of communication and new words and vocabulary that's happening, and it's just a great, fun way to support literacy.
1: Organizers will review feedback from this year's event before planning begins for next year. Major Nadine Dale has been named a recipient of a Northern Lights Aero Foundation Award for Engineering. Dale recently transferred to 15-Wing Moose Jaw to work with the Snowbirds. She grew up south of Regina and says air cadets sparked her love for aviation.
4: While I was in air cadets, I got my glider pilot's license and private pilot's license. And so I always kind of knew at that age that I was interested in being involved in aviation.
1: The Northern Lights Aero Foundation recognizes women in aviation and aerospace. And the Western Development Museum in Moose Jaw is opening its doors for a free day later this month. BMO Day runs September 26th and is designed to make it easier for people to take in the museum without an admission fee. Carla Rasmussen with the WDM here in Moose Jaw says first-time visitors may want to set aside more time than they expect.
5: Do plan an adequate amount of time. We usually recommend an hour to an hour and a half. Or if you're really into history and like to read all the interpretation panels, probably 2 hours plus.
1: BMO Day takes place from 9 a.m. to 5 p.m. with free admission at all four WDM locations.
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1: The Moose Jaw Warriors will be looking to pick up their first win of the preseason tonight as they welcome the Regina Pats to Temple Garden Center. Puck drop is slated for 7 o'clock. Moose Jaw is coming off a pair of narrow losses this past weekend. On Friday, the boys fell 5-3 to Prince Albert, which was followed up by a 5-4 loss to Swift Current down in Assiniboia. Regina comes into tonight with a perfect 4-0 record in the preseason, beating Brandon twice this past weekend. In high school football, the Central Cyclones blanked St. Mary's and Prince Albert 40-0 in an exhibition game. They are back in action on Saturday when they host Weyburn at Guthridge Field. Speaking of Weyburn, Peacock was shut out on Friday 45-0 by the Eagles to fall to 0-2 on the season. They will play Estevan on Saturday. The Canada West football season got underway this past weekend for the U of R Rams and the University of Saskatchewan Huskies. Regina dominated the Golden Bears up in Edmonton 39-8, while the Huskies fell 40-22 against the Manitoba Bisons. They needed overtime, but your Saskatchewan Rough Riders picked up the 32-26 win over Winnipeg in the Labor Day Classic on Sunday. Tommy Stevens would score the game-winning touchdown in overtime to seal the win. Trevor Harris threw for 362 yards and one touchdown. The Riders will travel to Winnipeg this weekend for the Banjo Bowl. And the Toronto Blue Jays dropped their opener to the Athletics 6-5 last night. Game 2 goes tonight. We want your local sports scores and stories. 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
1: More rain is expected today, ending this afternoon with a high of 17 and winds out of the west at 40. Cloudy with a chance of rain tonight, low of 10, and westerly winds at 40, gusting to 60. A mix of sun and cloud tomorrow, west winds at 20 and a high of 25. Cloudy and 25 on Thursday. More cloud coverage with a high of 17 on Friday. And to kickstart your weekend, a mix of sun and cloud and 14 on Saturday.

0: of 25, cloudy and 25 on Thursday. More cloud coverage with a high of 17 on Friday. And to kickstart your weekend, a mix of sun and cloud and 14 on Saturday. 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

Bruno Mars, I Just Might. Good morning. I'm Callum McAnally, and thanks for tuning in to Mix 103. Just a heads up, emergency crews are still on the scene of a two-vehicle collision near the intersection of 9th and Lillooette Street. Thanks to Stephen for the update. It's not known right now whether anyone's been injured or the extent of damage to either vehicle, but we'll keep you updated as more information comes available. So check back on discovermoosejaw.com. We're on the app. It's 11 degrees, warming up to 17 for today with some rain this morning. Hit us up on the talk and text line 6922-MIX because this is your chance to choose an upcoming song. We're going to throw back to 2006, which was 20 years ago. Do you want to hear Justin Timberlake's Sexy Back or Shakira's Hips Don't Lie? Text your vote to the talk and text line 692-2649. The winner will be played in 15 minutes. This is Chromeo, Jealous, I Ain't With It on Mix 103.

Mix 103, Chromeo, Jealous, I Ain't With It. I'm Callum McAnally, and happy Tuesday. Hope you had a great Labor Day long weekend, despite all the rain and the colder weather. It is 11 degrees. We're getting up to 17 for this afternoon. And with

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But it should stop for the afternoon. Going to be windy, gusting up to 60, reaching a high of 17. We could see some more rain this evening, but then clearing overnight, a low of 10. And then tomorrow, we should see a bit of sunshine, getting up to 25. Currently raining in 12 degrees. Find the full forecast at discovermoosejaw.com and stream Mix 103 anytime from the Discover Moose Jaw app. This is Martin Garrix and Ed Sheeran. 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Stay.

0: Cameron Whitcomb, you and me on the Mix 103 Morning Show. And we have a winner of the 2006 Showdown coming up. Text your vote to the 6922 Mix. Do you want to hear Sexy Back by Justin Timberlake or Hips Don't Lie by Shakira? Text your vote to 692-2649. The winning song coming up in just a moment. Another rainy day. It's 12 degrees, up to 17 for this afternoon. It's your school news with the Prairie So School Division and Holy Trinity Catholic School Division. I'm Callum McAnally, and Riverview Collegiate is looking for some donations of gently used clothing and shoes. They're accepting donations from now until September 16th. Central Collegiate is looking for students who are interested in signing up for the Yearbook Club. Perfect for photographers and page designers wanting to help create this year's yearbook. Also, if you're wanting a CCI senior jersey, be sure to order at the shop by the 16th. The Cole Palliser Heights is hosting their Welcome Back to School barbecue on September 10th. Meet your kid's teacher, tour the classroom, and enjoy a hot dog. Palliser Heights also has a parent information night for grade 1 to 3 families September 14th, 5:30 at the school gym and classrooms. Chance to learn and connect with teachers, and they're serving some pizza. And Vanier soccer practice is this week, happening from 4 to 5:15 at Sunningdale Park for both girls and boys. And that's your school news with the Prairie South School Division and Holy Trinity Catholic School Division.
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2: The community showed up for the 5th annual Touch a Truck event on Saturday. 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And storm utility fees are the hot topic at tonight's City Council meeting. 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
2: A chance of showers and a high of 17 today. In the DiscoverMooseJaw.com newsroom, I'm JD Houghton. A Saskatchewan-born military engineer with ties to Moose Jaw is receiving national recognition. Major Nadine Dale has been named a recipient of the Northern Lights Aero Foundation's ELSI Award for Engineering. Dale says the honor is especially meaningful because it's named after aviation pioneer ELSI McGill.
3: It's an incredible honor. Like, the ELSI Award is named for ELSI McGill, who was an engineer on the Hurricanes back in World War II. So it's such an honor to be named in the same kind of field as someone that was such an incredible groundbreaker in the field.
2: The award recognizes women making an impact in Canada's aerospace sector. How the city will address its storm sewer utility with condos will be addressed at City Council tonight. Discover Moose Jaw's Sean Slatt has more.
4: City administration will recommend council approve a stormwater utility condominium agreement policy that would allow condo corporations to take responsibility for the combined stormwater utility charges for all units within a complex. Participation will be voluntary and would require a corporation to enter into a written agreement with the city. Also on the agenda, City Council will discuss an application to build a retaining wall at 21 Copper Ridge Way, which is considered a slumping zone. Council will also present this year's Dubinsky Family Educational Trust Scholarship recipient. In Executive Committee, Council will get an update on street cleaning service levels. Stick with us as we'll have full coverage of tonight's meeting. For Discover Moose Jaw News, I'm Sean Slatt.
2: Around 1,000 people came out to explore some of Moose Jaw's biggest vehicles during the 5th annual Touch a Truck. 26 vehicles were featured at the Temple Garden Center on Saturday, with more than 60 people helping put on the family event. Organizer Wanda Peekman says keeping track of the crowd was an

0: Easy.
1: Because they move constantly. So we just always say 1,000 people. We round it up.
0: The event featured emergency rescue and construction vehicles along with several community organizations. With kids back in the classroom, you might think the Moose Jaw Food Bank would get busier, but it actually sees the opposite. Executive Director Jason Moore says usage goes the other direction.
2: Our numbers actually drop a little bit with children in the school year. It's the summer months when kids are at home and suddenly parents need to provide breakfast and lunch for their kids that we see the usage go up.
0: To help families during the summer months, the food bank spends about $10,000 through its After the Bell program, providing fruit, vegetables, milk, and healthy snacks during July and August. And Moose Jaw residents can visit the Western Development Museum for free later this month. 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WDM Moose Jaw Operations Manager Carla Rasmussen says there's plenty to see for people who haven't visited in a while.
3: We do have some changes that happened last year in our gallery spaces, and we have the STC bus and two fire engines now on display that weren't here.
0: The Moose Jaw Museum is open from 9 a.m. to 5 p.m. on BMO Day at 50 Diefenbaker Drive.
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0: The Moose Jaw Warriors will be looking to pick up their first win of the preseason tonight as they welcome the Regina Pats to Temple Gardens Center. Puck drop is slated for 7 o'clock. Moose Jaw is coming off a pair of narrow losses this past weekend. On Friday, the boys fell 5-3 to Prince Albert, which was followed up by a 5-4 loss to Swift Current down in Assiniboia. Regina comes into tonight with a perfect 4-0 record in the preseason, beating Brandon twice this past weekend. In high school football, the Central Cyclones blanked St. Mary's and Prince Albert 40-0 in an exhibition game. They are back in action on Saturday when they host Weyburn at Guthridge Field. Speaking of Weyburn, Peacock was shut out on Friday 45-0 by the Eagles to fall to 0-2 on the season. They will play Estevan on Saturday. The Canada West football season got underway this past weekend for the U of R Rams and the University of Saskatchewan Huskies. Regina dominated the Golden Bears up in Edmonton 39-8, while the Huskies fell 40-22 against the Manitoba Bisons. They needed overtime, but your Saskatchewan Rough Riders picked up the 32-26 win over Winnipeg in the Labor Day Classic on Sunday. Tommy Stevens would score the game-winning touchdown in overtime to seal the win. Trevor Harris threw for 362 yards and one touchdown. The Riders will travel to Winnipeg this weekend for the Banjo Bowl. And the Toronto Blue Jays dropped their opener to the Athletics 6-5 last night. Game 2 goes tonight. We want your local sports scores and stories. 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
4: Discover Moose Jaw weather. 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
0: More rain is expected today, ending this afternoon with a high of 17 and winds out of the west at 40. Cloudy with a chance of rain tonight, low of 10, and westerly winds at 40, gusting to 60. A mix of sun and cloud tomorrow, west winds at 20 and a high of 25. Cloudy and 25 on Thursday. More cloud coverage with a high of 17 on Friday. And to kickstart your weekend, a mix of sun and cloud and 14 on Saturday. 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

0: It's a brand new song from Miley Cyrus, just released on Friday. Also, she has changed her name, dropping the Cyrus and just going by Miley. So that was Miley with Bass Persuades on Mix 103. What did you think of that new one from Miley? Share your thoughts on the talk and text line 692-2MIX. That's 692-2649. I'm Callum McAnally, and good morning. Another rainy day to kick off this short week. It's 12 degrees up to 17 for this afternoon, and hopefully you stayed dry during your Labor Day long weekend, as we did see a fair bit of rain over the last few days. Did you watch the Labor Day Classic? What a game that was. Tommy Stevens had 3 touchdowns as the Riders beat the Bombers 32-26 in overtime. And this win does give the Riders a little bit of breathing room in the standings. So they're now sitting at 8-4, second place in the West, and 1 game back from first place Edmonton, 2 games ahead of both the Lions and the Bombers. Up next for the Riders, a trip to Winnipeg for the Banjo Bowl rematch with the Bombers. That game goes Saturday afternoon.
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0: Rain this morning, but it should stop for the afternoon. Going to be windy, gusting up to 60, a high of 17. We could see some more rain this evening, but then clearing overnight, low of 10. And then tomorrow, we should see some sunshine again, getting up to a high of 25. Currently raining, it's 12 degrees. You can find the full forecast at discovermoosejaw.com and stream Mix 103 anytime from the Discover Moose Jaw app. This is Harry Styles, As It Was, on Mix 103.

Harry Styles on Mix 103 as it was. I'm Callum McAnally. Another wet day, but looks like it is going to be nice tomorrow and just in time for our final Taste of Summer charity barbecue. Everything you need to know on tomorrow's barbecue, including the different time, right after Paramore, Ain't It Fun on Mix 103.

0: The Mix 103 Morning Show. That's Paramore. Ain't it fun? I'm Callum McAnally. It is 12 degrees. A little bit of rain this morning. Warming up to a high of 17 for today. It's going to be a bit breezy as well. Wind gusting up to 60. By the way, we only have one more Tastes of Summer charity barbecue coming up this year. And it's happening tomorrow. And this one will actually be held around supper time. So you are invited to stop on by the parking lot right outside of our studios here, 1704 Main Street North, between 4 to 6 tomorrow. Burger, chips, and some water for just $5. All proceeds this time supporting the Moose Jaw Warriors Education Fund. 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You can check out the full details on the Taste of Summer Charity Barbecue at discovermoosejaw.com or on the app.
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1: A chance of showers and a high of 17 today in the DiscoverMooseJaw.com newsroom. I'm J.D. Houghton. City Council will review a new policy tonight that could change how...

0: stormwater utility fees are handled for condo developments. Discover Moose's Sean Slatt reports.
1: A report heading into council recommends approval for a stormwater utility condominium agreement policy. The proposal would allow condominium corporations to assume responsibility for paying the combined stormwater utility charges for all units within a complex through a formal agreement with the city. Participation would be optional. Council will also consider an application for a retaining wall at 21 Copper Ridge Way. The property is located in an area identified as a slope instability or slumping zone. Meanwhile, this year's Dubinsky Family Educational Trust scholarship recipient will be recognized during the meeting. And at executive committee, members will receive a report on current street cleaning service levels. We'll have complete coverage of the meeting on our website and on air. For Discover Moose Jaw News, I'm Sean Slott.
0: The Moose Jaw District Food Bank says our community has stepped up time and time again, but it doesn't want to keep asking you for more. Executive Director Jason Moore says the food bank's focus this fall and winter will be on building more partnerships with larger corporations.
2: Our big focus is on that, and we'll continue to focus on that throughout the winter months and build those relationships so that we're sustainable for years to come, and we can handle these kinds of situations when the economy isn't where it should be and people are in greater need.
0: The food bank isn't planning any new community fundraisers, but its regular campaigns will continue, including the Better Together Food Drive and Co-op's Goodbye to Hunger. There was more than big trucks and flashing lights behind a popular family event in Moose Jaw over the weekend. The 5th annual Touch a Truck gave children a hands-on opportunity to explore vehicles while learning about the people and jobs connected to them. Organizer Wanda Peekman says literacy has been a key part of the event since it began.
3: So there's lots of communication and new words and vocabulary that's happening, and it's just a great, fun way to support literacy.
0: Organizers will review feedback from this year's event before planning begins for next year. Major Nadine Dale has been named a recipient of a Northern Lights Aero Foundation Award for Engineering. Dale recently transferred to 15 Wing Moose Jaw to work with the Snowbirds. She grew up south of Regina and says air cadets sparked her love for aviation.
4: While I was in air cadets, I got my glider pilot's license and private pilot's license. And so I always kind of knew at that age that I was interested in being involved in aviation.
0: The Northern Lights Aero Foundation recognizes women in aviation and aerospace. And the Western Development Museum in Moose Jaw is opening its doors for a free day later this month. BMO Day runs September 26th and is designed to make it easier for people to take in the museum without an admission fee. Carla Rasmussen with the WDM here in Moose Jaw says first-time visitors may want to set aside more time than they expect.
5: Do plan an adequate amount of time. We usually recommend an hour to an hour and a half. Or if you're really into history and like to read all the interpretation panels, probably 2 hours plus.
0: BMO Day takes place from 9 a.m. to 5 p.m. with free admission at all four WDM locations.
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0: The Moose Jaw Warriors will be looking to pick up their first win of the preseason tonight as they welcome the Regina Pats to Temple Garden Center. Puck drop is slated for 7 o'clock. Moose Jaw is coming off a pair of narrow losses this past weekend. On Friday, the boys fell 5-3 to Prince Albert, which was followed up by a 5-4 loss to Swift Current down in Assiniboia. Regina comes into tonight with a perfect 4-0 record in the preseason, beating Brandon twice this past weekend. In high school football, the Central Cyclones blanked St. Mary's and Prince Albert 40-0 in an exhibition game. They are back in action on Saturday when they host Weyburn at Guthridge Field. Speaking of Weyburn, Peacock was shut out on Friday 45-0 by the Eagles to fall to 0-2 on the season. They will play Estevan on Saturday. The Canada West football season got underway this past weekend for the U of R Rams and the University of Saskatchewan Huskies. Regina dominated the Golden Bears up in Edmonton 39-8, while the Huskies fell 40-22 against the Manitoba Bisons. They needed overtime, but your Saskatchewan Rough Riders picked up the 32-26 win over Winnipeg in the Labor Day Classic on Sunday. Tommy Stevens would score the game-winning touchdown in overtime to seal the win. Trevor Harris threw for 362 yards.

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0: More rain is expected today, ending this afternoon with a high of 17 and winds out of the west at 40. Cloudy with a chance of rain tonight, low of 10, and westerly winds at 40, gusting to 60. A mix of sun and cloud tomorrow, west winds at 20 and a high of 25. Cloudy and 25 on Thursday. More cloud coverage with a high of 17 on Friday. And to kickstart your weekend, a mix of sun and cloud and 14 on Saturday. 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

Olivia Dean, so easy to fall in love. I'm Cal McAnally, and a film crew was in Moose Jaw last week for an upcoming war documentary series. We'll hear from the director of this series right after Loud Luxury, Love No More on Mix 103.

0: The Mix 103 Morning Show, Loud Luxury and Love No More. I'm Callum McAnally. Good morning. It is 12 degrees with some showers this morning, getting up to a high of 17 for this afternoon. And some of Moose Jaw's most recognizable landmarks took on a new role last week as production crews transformed the Zion United Church and the tunnels of Moose Jaw into the backdrop for an episode for the upcoming documentary series 300 Years of War, which is telling the story of Indigenous code talker Checker Tompkins. Director Saxon DeCock says our city's unique setting made Moose Jaw an easy choice for filming.
1: I grew up in Calgary where everything's brand new and anything that's old gets torn down in a heartbeat. So right away I was drawn to the character of this city. Moose Jaw has a completely different environment. You still get to retain a lot of that history, a lot of that culture, a lot of that architecture. And then that draws people like me who want to make films in places that have lots of character, places like Moose Jaw.
0: The 8-part series explores Indigenous military service over the span of 3 centuries and will air in late 2027. You can check out more on this production at discovermoosejaw.com or on the Discover Moose Jaw app.
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2: Now, your Discover Moose Jaw weather.
0: Rain this morning, but should stop for the afternoon. Wind gusting up to 60, a high of 17. We could see some more rain this evening, but then clearing overnight, low of 10. And then tomorrow, looks like we should see some sunshine again as we're getting up to 25. Currently, we have some rain. It's 12 degrees, and you can find the full forecast at discovermoosejaw.com and stream Mix 103 anytime from the Discover Moose Jaw app. This is Tame Impala and Jenny Dracula on Mix 103.

0: Mix 103 with Con the Artist. Where's your girlfriend? I'm Callum McAnally and happy Tuesday. Hope you had a great Labor Day long weekend. It's 12 degrees. We do have some showers this morning, getting up to a high of 17. And it's time for your road report with Young & Young Automotive and Minute Muffler Brake and Wheel. 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If you're hitting the highways, there is construction on Highway 2 near Assiniboia. Some major delays through there. Also, construction continues on the Highway 2 over Highway 1 overpass. In Moose Jaw, work continues on the Main Street South Bridge. There's also curb repair on the 1200 block of Grafton Ave, a service leak on the 100 block of Hochelaga East, and a main leak on the intersection of 2nd Ave Northeast and Marlborough Street. Closure scheduled this week on the 1000 block of Chestnut Ave and the 900 block of Athabasca West. Looking at gas prices in Moose Jaw, the lowest is at 152. Most stations sitting around 168. And if there's anything else, let us know. Call or text the Talk and Text line 692-2649.
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2: A chance of showers and a high of 17 today in the DiscoverMooseJaw.com newsroom. I'm J.D. Houghton. A Saskatchewan-born military engineer with ties to Moose Jaw is receiving national recognition. Major Nadine Dale has been named a recipient of the Northern Lights Aero Foundation's ELSI Award for Engineering. Dale says the honor is especially meaningful because it's named after aviation pioneer ELSI McGill.
3: It's an incredible honor. Like, the ELSI Award is named for ELSI McGill, who was an engineer on the Hurricanes back in World War II. So it's such an honor to be named in the same kind of field as someone that was such an incredible groundbreaker in the field.
2: The award recognizes women making an impact in Canada's aerospace sector. How the city will address its storm sewer utility with condos will be addressed at City Council tonight. Discover Moose Jaw's Sean Slatt has more.
4: City administration will recommend council approve a stormwater utility condominium agreement policy that would allow condo corporations to take responsibility for the combined stormwater utility charges for all units within a complex. Participation will be voluntary and would require a corporation to enter into a written agreement with the city. Also on the agenda, City Council will discuss an application to build a retaining wall at 21 Copper Ridge Way, which is considered a slumping zone. Council will also present this year's Dubinsky Family Educational Trust Scholarship recipient. In Executive Committee, Council will get an update on street cleaning service levels. Stick with us as we'll have full coverage of tonight's meeting. For Discover Moose Jaw News, I'm Sean Slatt.
2: Around 1,000 people came out to explore some of Moose Jaw's biggest vehicles during the 5th annual Touch a Truck. 26 vehicles were featured at the Temple Garden Center on Saturday, with more than 60 people helping put on the family event. Organizer Wanda Peekman says keeping track of the crowd wasn't easy.
5: Because they move constantly, so we just always say 1,000 people. We round it up.
2: The event featured emergency, rescue, and construction vehicles, along with several community organizations. With kids back in the classroom, you might think the Moose Jaw Food Bank would get busier, but it actually sees the opposite. Executive Director Jason Moore says usage goes the other direction.
6: Our numbers actually drop a little bit with children in the school year. It's the summer months when kids are at home and suddenly parents need to provide breakfast and lunch for their kids that we see the usage go up.
2: To help families during the summer months, the food bank spends about $10,000 through its After the Bell program, providing fruit, vegetables, milk, and healthy snacks during July and August. And Moose Jaw residents can visit the Western Development Museum for free later this month. BMO Day returns September 26th, offering free admission at all four Western Development Museum locations. WDM Moose Jaw Operations Manager Carla Rasmussen says there's plenty to see for people who haven't visited in a while.
7: We do have some changes that happened last year in our gallery spaces, and we have the STC bus and two fire engines now on display that weren't here.
2: The Moose Jaw Museum is open from 9 a.m. to 5 p.m. on BMO Day at 50.

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0: The Moose Jaw Warriors will be looking to pick up their first win of the preseason tonight as they welcome the Regina Pats to Temple Garden Center. Puck drop is slated for 7 o'clock. Moose Jaw is coming off a pair of narrow losses this past weekend. On Friday, the boys fell 5-3 to Prince Albert, which was followed up by a 5-4 loss to Swift Current down in Assiniboia. Regina comes into tonight with a perfect 4-0 record in the preseason, beating Brandon twice this past weekend. In high school football, the Central Cyclones blanked St. Mary's and Prince Albert 40-0 in an exhibition game. They are back in action on Saturday when they host Weyburn at Guthridge Field. Speaking of Weyburn, Peacock was shut out on Friday 45-0 by the Eagles to fall to 0-2 on the season. They will play Estevan on Saturday. The Canada West football season got underway this past weekend for the U of R Rams and the University of Saskatchewan Huskies. Regina dominated the Golden Bears up in Edmonton 39-8, while the Huskies fell 40-22 against the Manitoba Bisons. They needed overtime, but your Saskatchewan Rough Riders picked up the 32-26 win over Winnipeg in the Labor Day Classic on Sunday. Tommy Stevens would score the game-winning touchdown in overtime to seal the win. Trevor Harris threw for 362 yards and one touchdown. The Riders will travel to Winnipeg this weekend for the Banjo Bowl. And the Toronto Blue Jays dropped their opener to the Athletics 6-5 last night. Game 2 goes tonight. We want your local sports scores and stories. 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
1: Now, your Discover Moose Jaw weather.
0: More rain is expected today, ending this afternoon with a high of 17 and winds out of the west at 40. Cloudy with a chance of rain tonight, low of 10, and westerly winds at 40, gusting to 60. A mix of sun and cloud tomorrow, west winds at 20 and a high of 25. Cloudy and 25 on Thursday. More cloud coverage with a high of 17 on Friday. And to kickstart your weekend, a mix of sun and cloud and 14 on Saturday. Find the full forecast at discovermoosejaw.com and stream the radio anywhere and anytime from the Discover Moose Jaw app.
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Bryan Adams just put on a show on Saturday night in Saskatoon. That's When You're Gone on Mix 103. I'm Cal McAnally, and it's the 90s at 9 with Prairie Mobile. Some great 90s jams on the way. We're going to hear Presidents of the United States of America, Amy Skye, Beastie Boys, and lots more. Right now, it's Young MC, Bust a Move on Mix 103. Awesome.

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0: 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So JJ Soccer is putting the call out for adult coaches for their upcoming indoor season. I had a great chat with Jason Jones, the technical director and owner of JJ Soccer.
1: But we really need that adult influence and that adult voice to be there and to keep us on track and keep us moving in the right direction so we can stay on time. So we are taking any coaches that are interested should reach out to us. We'd be happy to talk them through the process and go from there.
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9: Showers ending this afternoon and then cloudy with a

0: high of 17 and west winds at 40 gusting to 60. Tonight, a low of 10 with a chance of rain and 40K west winds. And a mix of sun and cloud tomorrow with a light breeze and a high of 25. 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

0: is Larry Graham from the Moose Jaw and District Sports Hall of Fame. At this year's induction ceremony on September 25th, we are honoring our 2026 inductees, Millie Binner, Kevin Minch, Vic Miles, Bill Pyle, Cheryl Sturton, Dorinda Sturton, Bert Hunt, Mava Bridges, and Phyllis Dewar. You can get tickets at sastix.ca or the Temple Gardens Center box office, but only until September 18th. It's a great evening where we honor our inductees, see some old friends, tell some stories, and make some new memories.
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6: Showers ending this afternoon and then cloudy with a high of 17 and west winds at 40 gusting to 60. Tonight, a low of 10 with a chance of rain and 40K west winds. And a mix of sun and cloud tomorrow with a light breeze and a high of 25. 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

0: 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Another rainy day in Moose Jaw, but the shower should end for this afternoon as we get up to a high of 17, although it's going to be a little windy, gusting up to 60. We could see some more rain this evening, but then clearing overnight, and then we should see some sunshine tomorrow up to a high of 25, and more sun for Thursday, another high of 25. 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

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Hope you had a great Labor Day long weekend. And the Moose Jaw Warriors are back at home ice at Temple Garden Center as they're looking to pick up their first win of the preseason when they host the Regina Pats. 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
7: Showers ending this afternoon and then cloudy with a high of 17 and west winds at 40 gusting to 60. Tonight, a low of 10 with a chance of rain and 40K west winds. And a mix of sun and cloud tomorrow with a light breeze and a high of 25. 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
7: Chance of rain today with a high of 17 and west winds at 40 gusting to 60. Cloudy and rainy tonight, low of 10 and winds out of the west at 40. And a high of 25 tomorrow with some sun and cloud and 20K west winds. 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

0: Mix 103, The Weeknd, Die For You. I'm Callum McAnally. Good morning and welcome to Tuesday as we kick off this short week after the Labor Day long weekend. Only one more Taste of Summer charity barbecue this year, and it is happening tomorrow. And you're invited. So stop on by the parking lot right outside of our studios here at 1704 Main Street North tomorrow between 4 to 6. Yes, this is a supper time barbecue. Burger, chips, and some water for just $5, all proceeds supporting the Moose Jaw Warriors Education Fund. It's the Taste of Summer charity barbecue presented by Fountain Tire with Culligan Water Conditioning of Moose Jaw, Devo's Car Wash, J. Wilk Landscaping, W.J. 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
2: A chance of showers and a high of 17 today in the DiscoverMooseJaw.com newsroom. I'm J.D. Houghton. A Saskatchewan-born military engineer with ties to Moose Jaw is receiving national recognition. Major Nadine Dale has been named a recipient of the Northern Lights Aero Foundation's ELSIE Award for Engineering. Dale says the honor is especially meaningful because it's named after aviation pioneer ELSIE McGill.
3: It's an incredible honor. Like, the ELSIE Award is named for ELSIE McGill, who was an engineer on the Hurricanes back in World War II. So it's such an honor to be named in the same

0: same kind of field as someone that was such an incredible groundbreaker in the field.
1: The award recognizes women making an impact in Canada's aerospace sector. How the city will address its storm sewer utility with condos will be addressed at City Council tonight. Discover Moose's Sean Slatt has more.
2: City administration will recommend council approve a stormwater utility condominium agreement policy that would allow condo corporations to take responsibility for the combined stormwater utility charges for all units within a complex. Participation will be voluntary and would require a corporation to enter into a written agreement with the city. Also on the agenda, City Council will discuss an application to build a retaining wall at 21 Copper Ridge Way, which is considered a slumping zone. Council will also present this year's Dubinsky Family Educational Trust Scholarship recipient. In Executive Committee, Council will get an update on street cleaning service levels. Stick with us as we'll have full coverage of tonight's meeting. For Discovery Moose News, I'm Sean Slatt.
1: Around 1,000 people came out to explore some of Moose Jaw's biggest vehicles during the 5th annual Touch a Truck. 26 vehicles were featured at the Temple Garden Center on Saturday, with more than 60 people helping put on the family event. Organizer Wanda Peekman says keeping track of the crowd wasn't easy.
3: Because they move constantly, so we just always say 1,000 people. We round it up.
1: The event featured emergency, rescue, and construction vehicles, along with several community organizations. With kids back in the classroom, you might think the Moose Jaw Food Bank would get busier, but it actually sees the opposite. Executive Director Jason Moore says usage goes the other direction.
4: Our numbers actually drop a little bit with children in the school year. It's the summer months when kids are at home and suddenly parents need to provide breakfast and lunch for their kids that we see the usage go up.
1: To help families during the summer months, the food bank spends about $10,000 through its After the Bell program, providing fruit, vegetables, milk, and healthy snacks during July and August. And Moose Jaw residents can visit the Western Development Museum for free later this month. BMO Day returns September 26th, offering free admission at all four Western Development Museum locations. WDM Moose Jaw Operations Manager Carla Rasmussen says there's plenty to see for people who haven't visited in a while.
5: We do have some changes that happened last year in our gallery spaces, and we have the STC bus and two fire engines now on display that weren't here.
1: The Moose Jaw Museum is open from 9 a.m. to 5 p.m. on BMO Day at 50 Diefenbaker Drive.
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1: The Moose Jaw Warriors will be looking to pick up their first win of the preseason tonight as they welcome the Regina Pats to Temple Garden Center. Puck drop is slated for 7 o'clock. Moose Jaw is coming off a pair of narrow losses this past weekend. On Friday, the boys fell 5-3 to Prince Albert, which was followed up by a 5-4 loss to Swift Current down in Assiniboia. Regina comes into tonight with a perfect 4-0 record in the preseason, beating Brandon twice this past weekend. In high school football, the Central Cyclones blanked St. Mary's and Prince Albert 40-0 in an exhibition game. They are back in action on Saturday when they host Weyburn at Guthridge Field. Speaking of Weyburn, Peacock was shut out on Friday 45-0 by the Eagles to fall to 0-2 on the season. They will play Estevan on Saturday. The Canada West football season got underway this past weekend for the U of R Rams and the University of Saskatchewan Huskies. Regina dominated the Golden Bears up in Edmonton 39-8, while the Huskies fell 40-22 against the Manitoba Bisons. They needed overtime, but your Saskatchewan Rough Riders picked up the 32-26 win over Winnipeg.

0: Winnipeg in the Labor Day Classic on Sunday. Tommy Stevens would score the game-winning touchdown in overtime to seal the win. Trevor Harris threw for 362 yards and one touchdown. The Riders will travel to Winnipeg this weekend for the Banjo Bowl. And the Toronto Blue Jays dropped their opener to the Athletics 6-5 last night. Game 2 goes tonight. We want your local sports scores and stories. 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
0: More rain is expected today, ending this afternoon with a high of 17 and winds out of the west at 40. Cloudy with a chance of rain tonight, low of 10, and westerly winds at 40, gusting to 60. A mix of sun and cloud tomorrow, west winds at 20 and a high of 25. Cloudy and 25 on Thursday. More cloud coverage with a high of 17 on Friday.

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Welcome to Tuesday. I'm Cal McAnally. Good morning. Hopefully you stayed dry during your Labor Day long weekend as we saw a fair bit of rain. Even more rain today. 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

0: One, two, three, ears on me. Everybody's listening? Perfect. We have a favor to ask. We're looking for the next classroom of the month. 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
3: Showers ending this afternoon and then cloudy with a high of 17 and west winds at 40, gusting to 60. Tonight, a low of 10 with a chance of rain and 40K west winds. And a mix of sun and cloud tomorrow with a light breeze and a high of 25. 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

Mix 103, I'm Callum McAnally, and the Moose Jaw Warriors are back on home ice tonight at Temple Garden Center. They're looking to pick up their first win of the preseason when they welcome the Regina Pats. 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
2: Chance of rain today with a high of 17 and west winds at 40 gusting to 60. Cloudy and rainy tonight, low of 10 and winds out of the west at 40. And a high of 25 tomorrow with some sun and cloud and 20K west winds. 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

0: 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I'm Callum McAnally, and hope you're having a good start to your short week. Even though we've received some more rain today, we're getting up to a high of 17 for this afternoon. We could see some more rain this evening, but then tomorrow we're looking at a return to some sunshine and getting up to a high of 25. 25 again for Thursday. 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
2: We have a chance of showers and a high of 17 today. In the DiscoverMooseJaw.com newsroom, I'm TJ England. It feels like the rain just wouldn't stop this weekend, and numbers show just how much water we got. Environment Canada meteorologist Kian Kukulski explains the amount of rain that was recorded at the Moose Jaw Airport over a 48-hour period.
3: It looks like from the airport there, ZMJ, it looks like 45.7 millimeters. And then there's a Coco Ross observing station as well. And they were reporting 37.3 millimeters there. So a little bit of a range.
2: And believe it or not, we actually missed the worst of the storm. Some areas north of us received more than 80 millimeters, while Last Mountain recorded more than 100. Moose Jaw Family Services is preparing for its fall clothing giveaway. The free event will offer clothing and household items to people in the community. Tara Jones is

0: the executive director of Moose Jaw Family Services, and shares what's needed.
1: We try to focus on the season. The fall giveaway is definitely focused on winter season and winter gear.
0: The giveaway runs October 1st and 2nd from 9 a.m. to 4 p.m. at 200 Main Street South in Moose Jaw. The Moose Jaw Swift Current region is seeing a significant rise in unemployment compared to this time last year. Discover Moose Jaw's Sean Slatt has more.
2: The region's unemployment rate rose 6.3% in August, up from 2.4% a year ago. Statistics Canada estimates there are now 3,500 people unemployed in the region, compared to 1,300 last year. Employment also fell about 800 people over the last year, while the labor force grew by roughly 1,400. The region's employment rate is now 60.1%, tied for the second lowest in Saskatchewan. For Discover Moose Jaw News, I'm Sean Slatt.
0: Starting tonight, residents will be able to enter and exit Temple Garden Center as the facility has lifted its no re-entry policy. Acting General Manager Corey Nyhagen said that their policy change is only for Moose Jaw Warriors and Moose Jaw AAA Warriors hockey games.
3: So fans will be able to enter the game, and then if they need to step out for a minute for whichever reasons, they'll be able to scan their ticket back out and then scan back in.
0: Nyhagen asks fans to exit through the main northeast entrance because that will validate your ticket on re-entry. The no re-entry policy will still be in place for concerts and other events. Read more about the changes at discovermoosejaw.com. Stargazers have a chance to see a galaxy millions of light years away this month. The Andromeda Galaxy is getting higher in the night sky throughout September. Abigail Sadowski, a resident astronomer at the Kalium Observatory, describes the phenomenon and why it's something to see.
4: It looks like a small, faint, fuzzy white smudge in the sky, which might not sound terribly impressive until you remember that the light you're seeing has traveled for about 2.5 million years to reach your eyes.
0: Sadowski says people can also visit the Kalium Observatory's public observing nights to get a closer look through a telescope.
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6: The Moose Jaw Warriors will look for their first win of the preseason tonight when they welcome the Regina Pats to Temple Garden Center. Puck drop is at 7 o'clock. Moose Jaw is coming off a pair of close losses over the weekend, falling 5-3 to Prince Albert on Friday before a 5-4 loss to Swift Current and Assiniboia on Saturday. Regina comes into tonight with a perfect 4-0 preseason record after picking up two wins over Brandon this past weekend. Before heading to tonight's game, you can pick up your season tickets at the Warriors office until 7 o'clock. In high school football, the Central Cyclones blank St. Mary's 40-0 in Prince Albert on Friday in exhibition action. The Cyclones are back at home this Saturday when they welcome Weyburn to Guthridge Field. Peacock, meanwhile, fell 45-0 to Weyburn on Friday, dropping the Tornadoes to 0-2. They'll look for their first win of the season when they take on Estevan this Saturday. Your Saskatchewan Roughriders needed overtime, but they came away with a 32-26 win over Winnipeg in Sunday's Labor Day Classic. Tommy Stevens scored the game-winning touchdown in overtime, while Trevor Harris threw for 362 yards and a touchdown. The Riders and Bombers will do it all over again this weekend, this time in Winnipeg for the Banjo Bowl. And finally, the Toronto Blue Jays open their series out west with a 6-5 loss to the Athletics. Game 2 goes tonight. We want your local sports scores and stories. 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
0: It's cloudy today with west winds from 40 to 60 kilometers an hour and a high of 17. Tonight is mainly cloudy with possible showers with the wind continuing and diminishing to 20, low of 10. Tomorrow, a mix of sun and cloud with a high of 25. Thursday, increasing cloudiness with a high of 25. Friday, cloudy with a high of 17. And Saturday, a mix of sun and cloud with a high of 14. Find the full forecast at discovermoosejaw.com and stream the radio anywhere and anytime from the Discover Moose Jaw app.
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0: The TSX is down by 332 points. The Dow is down by 552 points. NASDAQ is down by 22 points. And the Canadian dollar is trading at 72.5 cents U.S.
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0: Mariana's Trench, Rhythm of Your Heart. Good afternoon, I'm Ken O'Neill. And in just a minute, Tame Impala with Jenny Dracula. Canada's new happiness index is out for 2026. And people are actually happier now than they were a year ago. In percentages, we were at 68.7 last year compared to 70.5% this year. American numbers were exactly the same as ours. In spite of everything going on, we're relatively happy people.
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4: Today is cloudy with strong west winds gusting up to 60 kilometers an hour and a high of 17. Tonight, mainly cloudy with possible showers and then clearing, low of 10. And tomorrow is a mix of sun and cloud with strong west winds, high of 25. 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
1: Ken O'Neill and nothing but hit music for your Tuesday lunch hour. Sean Desmond up in less than 3 minutes. Here's Tate McRae.

0: Nobody does it like you. That's Sean Desmond, and I'm Ken O'Neill. Happy Tuesday. The CFL Labor Day weekend is done. Winners were BC, Edmonton, Saskatchewan, and Toronto. Now it's the final stretch to the playoffs. This is week 15. All games are on Saturday. It starts with Ottawa in Toronto, Rough Riders and Bombers in the Banjo Bowl, Stamps in Edmonton, and Montreal plays BC in the late game. Benson Boone is next.
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5: Today we have a cloudy sky with west winds gusting up to 60 kilometers an hour and a high of 17. Tonight, cloudy with possible showers and then clearing, low of 10. And tomorrow is sun and cloud with west winds gusting up to 40 kilometers an hour, high of 25. 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

0: Moth to a Flame, Swedish House Mafia with Ken O'Neill. 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
4: Today is cloudy with strong west winds gusting up to 60 kilometers an hour and a high of 17. Tonight, mainly cloudy with possible showers and then clearing, low of 10. And tomorrow is a mix of sun and cloud with strong west winds, high of 25. 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
4: Today we have a cloudy sky with west winds gusting up to 60 kilometers an hour and a high of 17. Tonight, cloudy with possible showers and then clearing, low of 10. And tomorrow is sun and cloud with west winds gusting up to 40 kilometers an hour, high of 25. 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

0: Mackenzie Porter and These Days. Good afternoon. I'm Ken O'Neill. Lola Young and Messi on the way. Remember all of the controversy surrounding Bad Bunny performing at the Super Bowl? Listen to this. Haters can hate, but it won 7 Creative Arts Emmy Awards over the weekend. 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Bad Bunny was nominated in 9 categories and won 7 of them. The Primetime Emmy Awards are next Monday.
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10: Today is cloudy with strong west winds gusting up to 60 kilometers an hour and a high of 17. Tonight, mainly cloudy with possible showers and then clearing, low of 10. And tomorrow is a mix of sun and cloud with strong west winds, high of 25. 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
5: Hello, sports fans. 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It's a great evening where we honor our inductees, see some old friends, tell some stories, and make some new memories.
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8: Today we have a cloudy sky.

0: with west winds gusting up to 60 kilometers an hour and a high of 17. Tonight, cloudy with possible showers and then clearing, low of 10. And tomorrow is sun and cloud with west winds gusting up to 40 kilometers an hour, high of 25. 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

0: Mulo and Sweet Little Lies with Ken O'Neill. Sabrina Carpenter's Man Child on the way next. 17 games left for the Blue Jays this season, unless they can get back into that final wild card spot. Lost to the A's 6-5 last night. Tonight, it's game two of that three-game series. They'll get Friday off and then back home this weekend to play the Orioles.
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2: We have the chance of showers and a high of 17 today. In the DiscoverMooseJaw.com newsroom, I'm TJ England. Moose Jaw Family Services is turning its boardroom into a free store this fall. The organization will offer clothing and small household items at no cost. Executive Director Tara Jones says the giveaway also helps recycle donated items.
3: So that it's not going to the landfill or anything like that, and it just is a benefit to our community.
2: The giveaway runs October 1st and 2nd from 9 a.m. to 4 p.m., with donations accepted weekdays until October 1st. That massive storm that soaked us over the weekend actually got its start south of the border. Environment and Climate Change Canada meteorologist Kian Kokalski says the system developed over Montana before moving north and pulling a large amount of moisture into Saskatchewan.
4: Fairly rapidly, I wouldn't say like too significantly, but with a low pressure center of around 998, that's pretty strong of a system for this time of year. Of course, again, we're getting into that transition between fall and summer now.
2: The system brought us heavy rain, thunderstorms, and lightning before beginning to move off toward Manitoba. While another weather system could arrive later this week, Kokalski says it's expected to take a more northerly track. Forgot something in your car during a Warriors game? You'll now be able to step out and come back in without buying another ticket. Temple Garden Center Acting General Manager Corey Nyhagen says situations like that were part of the reason they decided to lift the no re-entry policy for Warriors and AAA Warriors games.
5: There were a lot of instances where people would forget something in the car or bring something in that wasn't allowed and this sort of stuff. So it became a little difficult to manage and stuff, and people were unsure whether they could go, whether they couldn't go. So this year we've decided to lift that no re-entry.
2: If you do need to step out, make sure you leave through the main Northeast Concourse entrance and have your ticket scanned out. Nyhagen wanted to stress that the re-entry policy is still in effect for concerts and other events. New labor force numbers show the Moose Jaw Swift Current region has seen one of the largest year-over-year increases in unemployment in the province. Discover Moose Jaw's Sean Slatt reports.
6: The Moose Jaw Swift Current region's unemployment rate has climbed from 2.4% last August to 6.3% this year. There are 52,400 people employed in the region, with another 3,500 looking for work. That's despite the labor force growing by about 1,400 people in the past year. Provincially, Saskatchewan's unemployment rate also rose, reaching 6.4% in August. However, that remains below the national rate of 6.7%. For

0: Skaramusha News, I'm Sean Slott.
1: The Pleiades are returning to the evening sky this month, giving stargazers another reason to look up. The star cluster, also known as the Seven Sisters or Subaru, rises earlier as September progresses. Kalium Observatory resident astronomer Abigail Sadowski says this is one event you don't want to miss.
2: The Pleiades are an open star cluster and are particularly beautiful. They're one of my favorite objects. Through a pair of binoculars.
1: Sadowski says the Pleiades will also appear near the moon on September 29th and 30th around 10:30 p.m.
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4: The Moose Jaw Warriors will look for their first win of the preseason tonight when they welcome the Regina Pats to Temple Garden Center. Puck drop is at 7 o'clock. Moose Jaw's coming off a pair of close losses over the weekend, falling 5-3 to Prince Albert on Friday before a 5-4 loss to Swift Current and Assiniboia on Saturday. Regina comes into tonight with a perfect 4-0 preseason record after picking up two wins over Brandon this past weekend. Before heading to tonight's game, you can pick up your season tickets at the Warriors' office until 7 o'clock. In high school football, the Central Cyclones blanked St. Mary's 40-0 in Prince Albert on Friday in exhibition action. The Cyclones are back at home this Saturday when they welcome Weyburn to Guthridge Field. Peacock, meanwhile, fell 45-0 to Weyburn on Friday, dropping the Tornadoes to 0-2. They'll look for their first win of the season when they take on Estevan this Saturday. Your Saskatchewan Roughriders needed overtime, but they came away with a 32-26 win over Winnipeg in Sunday's Labor Day Classic. Tommy Stevens scored the game-winning touchdown in overtime, while Trevor Harris threw for 362 yards and a touchdown. The Riders and Bombers will do it all over again this weekend, this time in Winnipeg for the Banjo Bowl. And finally, the Toronto Blue Jays open their series out west with a 6-5 loss to the Athletics. Game 2 goes tonight. We want your local sports scores and stories. 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
1: It's cloudy today with west winds from 40 to 60 kilometers an hour and a high of 17. Tonight is mainly cloudy with possible showers, with the wind continuing and diminishing to 20, low of 10. Tomorrow, a mix of sun and cloud with a high of 25. Thursday, increasing cloudiness with a high of 25. Friday, cloudy with a high of 17. And Saturday, a mix of sun and cloud with a high of 14. Find the full forecast at discovermoosejaw.com and stream the radio anywhere and anytime from the Discover Moose Jaw app.
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0: Kix 103 afternoon. I'm Ken O'Neill. Mariana's Trench and Stutter. JJ Soccer is putting out the call for adult coaches for the upcoming indoor season. Jason Jones, technical director and owner of JJ Soccer, was on the Mix 103 morning show with Callum McAnally.
1: But we really need that adult influence and that adult voice to be there and to keep us on track and keep us moving in the right direction so we can stay on time. So we are taking any coaches that are interested should reach out to us. We'd be happy to talk them through the process and go from there.
0: They welcome people of all experience levels, whether they've played before or are brand new to the sport. 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
10: Today is cloudy with strong west winds gusting up to 60 kilometers an hour and a high of 17. Tonight, mainly cloudy with possible showers and then clearing, low of 10. And tomorrow is a mix of sun and cloud with strong west winds, high of 25. 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

0: Ken O'Neill and Majid Jordan, Waves of Blue. Happy Tuesday. Hope you had a great long weekend. They've been saying this for months, and the outlook for this winter comes with a fair amount of warmer weather than we're used to. What's being referred to as a supercharged El Nino is expected and will probably run well into February, meaning a lot less snow and much milder temperatures. The reason, Pacific air instead of Arctic air. The people smarter than me are saying we can expect a tame winter. Not the best for prairie farmers, who could be facing drought conditions next year.
1: Yeesh. 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
2: Today we have a cloudy sky with west winds gusting up to 60 kilometers an hour and a high of 17. Tonight, cloudy with possible showers and then clearing, low of 10. And tomorrow is sun and cloud with west winds gusting up to 40 kilometers an hour, high of 25. 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

Theory of a Dead Man, Santa Monica. I'm Ken O'Neill. Dua Lipa is next. Don't miss your 4 o'clock local news update. And make sure you download our app. You can have the latest info with you all the time. Stay on top of road conditions, local news, ways to win, events going on.

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2: 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And the Moose Jaw Swift Current region now has one of the lowest employment rates in Saskatchewan. 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
2: We have a chance of showers and a high of 17 today. In the DiscoverMooseJaw.com newsroom, I'm TJ England. It feels like the rain just wouldn't stop this weekend, and numbers show just how much water we got. Environment Canada meteorologist Kian Kukulski explains the amount of rain that was recorded at the Moose Jaw Airport over a 48-hour period.
3: It looks like from the airport there, ZMJ, it looks like 45.7 millimeters. And then there's a Kokoros observing station as well. And they were reporting 37.3 millimeters there. So a little bit of a range.
2: And believe it or not, we actually missed the worst of the storm. Some areas north of us received more than 80 millimeters, while Last Mountain recorded more than 100. Moose Jaw Family Services is preparing for its fall clothing giveaway. The free event will offer clothing and household items to people in the community. Tara Jones is the executive director of Moose Jaw Family Services and shares what's needed.
4: We try to focus on the season. The fall giveaway is definitely focused on winter season and winter gear.
2: The giveaway runs October 1st and 2nd from 9 a.m. to 4 p.m. at 200 Main Street South in Moose Jaw. The Moose Jaw Swift Current region is seeing a significant rise in unemployment compared to this time last year. Discover Moose Jaw's Sean Slatt has more.
5: The region's unemployment rate rose 6.3% in August, up from 2.4% a year ago. Statistics Canada estimates there are now 3,500 people unemployed in the region, compared to 1,300 last year. Employment also fell about 800 people over the last year, while the labor force grew by roughly 1,400. The region's employment rate is now 60.1%, tied for the second lowest in Saskatchewan. For Discover Moose Jaw News, I'm Sean Slatt.
2: Starting tonight, residents will be able to enter and exit Temple Garden Center as the facility has lifted its no re-entry policy. Acting General Manager Corey Nyhagen said that their policy change is only for Moose Jaw Warriors and Moose Jaw AAA Warriors hockey games.
6: So fans will be able to enter the game, and then if they need to step out for a minute for whichever reasons, they'll be able to scan their ticket back out and then scan back in.
2: Nyhagen asks fans to exit through the main northeast entrance, because that will validate your ticket on re-entry. The no re-entry policy will still be in place for concerts and other events. Read more about the changes at discovermoosejaw.com. Stargazers have a chance to see a galaxy millions of light years away this month. The Andromeda Galaxy is getting higher in the night sky throughout September. Abigail Sadowski, a resident astronomer at the Kalium Observatory, describes the phenomenon and why it's something to see.
7: It looks like a small, faint, fuzzy white smudge in the sky, which might not sound terribly impressive until you remember that the light you're seeing has traveled for about 2.5 million years to reach your eyes.
2: Sadowski says people can also visit the Kalium Observatory's public observing nights to get a closer look through a telescope.
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8: The Moose Jaw Warriors will look for their first win of the preseason tonight when they welcome the Regina Pats to Temple Gardens Center. Puck drop is at 7 o'clock. Moose Jaw is coming off a pair of close losses over the weekend, falling 5-3 to Prince Albert on Friday before a 5-4 loss to Swift Current and Assiniboia on Saturday. Regina comes into tonight with a perfect 4-0 preseason record after picking up two wins over Brandon this past weekend. Before heading to tonight's game, you can pick up your season tickets at the Warriors' office until 7 o'clock. In high school football, the Central Cyclones blanked St. Mary's 40-0 in Prince Albert on Friday in exhibition action. The Cyclones are back at home this Saturday.

0: Saturday when they welcome Weyburn to Guthridge Field. Peacock, meanwhile, fell 45-0 to Weyburn on Friday, dropping the Tornadoes to 0-2. They'll look for their first win of the season when they take on Estevan this Saturday. Your Saskatchewan Roughriders needed overtime, but they came away with a 32-26 win over Winnipeg in Sunday's Labor Day Classic. Tommy Stevens scored the game-winning touchdown in overtime, while Trevor Harris threw for 362 yards and a touchdown. The Riders and Bombers will do it all over again this weekend, this time in Winnipeg for the Banjo Bowl. And finally, the Toronto Blue Jays open their series out west with a 6-5 loss to the Athletics. Game 2 goes tonight. We want your local sports scores and stories. 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
1: Now, your Discover Moose Jaw weather.
2: It's mainly cloudy with possible showers and then clearing overnight. Low of 10. Tomorrow, a mix of sun and cloud with strong southwest winds. High of 23. Thursday, a mix of sun and cloud with possible showers, windy, and a high of 24. Friday, cloudy with 30% chance of showers, high of 17. And Saturday, a mix of sun and cloud with a high of 15. Find the full forecast at discovermoosejaw.com and stream the radio anywhere and anytime from the Discover Moose Jaw app.
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2: The TSX is down by 390 points. The Dow is down by 628 points. NASDAQ is down by 85 points. And the Canadian dollar is trading at 72.5 cents U.S.
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Walk off the earth and fire in my soul. Afternoon, I'm Ken O'Neill. At the box office over the weekend, Spider-Man Brand New Day has now spent 6 weeks.

0: at number one. It took in another $18 million. The Odyssey locked down second place with $13 million in tickets sold. And Coyote versus Acme was third. It made $11.3 million. There could be some competition coming. Practical Magic 2 with Sandra Bullock and Nicole Kidman opens on Friday. This sequel comes out 28 years after the original.
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6: It's mainly cloudy with the chance of showers and then clearing. Low of 10. Tomorrow, a mix of sun and cloud with windy conditions. High of 23. And Thursday, a mixture of sun and cloud with a chance of showers. High of 24. 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

0: The Weeknd and Daft Punk. Good afternoon, I'm Ken O'Neill. Still to come before your local news at 5, Sabrina Carpenter is on the way, along with Alessia Cara and Niall Horan. Next.
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7: Now, your Discover Moose Jaw weather.
8: It's cloudy right now with a slight chance of showers and then clearing, low of 10. Tomorrow, we have sun and cloud with strong winds, high of 23. And Thursday, sun and cloud with a chance of showers, high of 24. 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
1: Out of Love, Alessia Cara with Ken O'Neill. 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
2: We have the chance of showers and a high of 17 today. In the DiscoverMooseJaw.com newsroom, I'm TJ England. Moose Jaw Family Services is turning its boardroom into a free store this fall. The organization will offer clothing and small household items at no cost. Executive Director Tara Jones says the giveaway also helps recycle donated items.
3: So that it's not going to the landfill or anything like that, and it just is a benefit to our community.
2: The giveaway runs October 1st and 2nd from 9 a.m. to 4 p.m., with donations accepted weekdays until October 1st. That massive storm that soaked us over the weekend actually got its start south of the border. Environment and Climate Change Canada meteorologist Kian Kokalski says the system developed over Montana before moving north and pulling a large amount of moisture into Saskatchewan.
4: Fairly rapidly, I wouldn't say like too significantly, but with a low pressure center of around 998, that's pretty strong of a system for this time of year. Of course, again, we're getting into that transition between fall and summer now.
2: The system brought us heavy rain, thunderstorms, and lightning before beginning to move off toward Manitoba. While another weather system could arrive later this week, Kokalski says it's expected to take a more northerly track. Forgot something in your car during a Warriors game? You'll now be able to step out and come back in without buying another ticket. Temple Garden Center Acting General Manager Corey Nyhagen says situations like that were part of the reason they decided to lift the no re-entry policy for Warriors and AAA Warriors games.
5: There were a lot of instances where people would forget something in the car or bring something in that wasn't allowed and this sort of stuff. So it became a little difficult to manage and stuff, and people were unsure whether they could go, whether they couldn't go. So this year we've decided to lift that no re-entry.
2: If you do need to step out, make sure you leave through the main Northeast Concourse entrance and have your ticket scanned out. Nyhagen wanted to stress that the re-entry policy is still in effect for concerts and other events. New labor force numbers show the Moose Jaw Swift Current region has seen one of the largest year-over-year increases in unemployment in the province. Discover Moose Jaw's Sean Slatt reports.
6: The Moose Jaw Swift Current region's unemployment rate has climbed from 2.4% last August to 6.3% this year. There are 52,400 people employed in the region, with another 3,500 looking for work. That's despite the labor force growing by about 1,400 people in the past year. Provincially, Saskatchewan's unemployment rate also rose, reaching 6.4% in August. However, that remains below the national rate of 6.7%. For Discover Moose Jaw News, I'm Sean Slott.
2: The Pleiades are returning to the evening sky this month, giving stargazers another reason to look up. The star cluster, also known as the Seven Sisters or Subaru, rises earlier as September progresses. Calium Observatory resident astronomer Abigail Sadowski says this is one event you don't want to miss.
7: The Pleiades are an open star cluster and are particularly beautiful. They're one of my favorite objects. Through a pair of binoculars.
2: Sadowski says the Pleiades will also appear near the moon on September 29th and 30th around 10:30 p.m.

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1: The Moose Jaw Warriors will look for their first win of the preseason tonight when they welcome the Regina Pats to Temple Garden Center. Puck drop is at 7 o'clock. Moose Jaw's coming off a pair of close losses over the weekend, falling 5-3 to Prince Albert on Friday before a 5-4 loss to Swift Current and Assiniboia on Saturday. Regina comes into tonight with a perfect 4-0 preseason record after picking up two wins over Brandon this past weekend. Before heading to tonight's game, you can pick up your season tickets at the Warriors' office until 7 o'clock. In high school football, the Central Cyclones blanked St. Mary's 40-0 in Prince Albert on Friday in exhibition action. The Cyclones are back at home this Saturday when they welcome Weyburn to Guthridge Field. Peacock, meanwhile, fell 45-0 to Weyburn on Friday, dropping the Tornadoes to 0-2. They'll look for their first win of the season when they take on Estevan this Saturday. Your Saskatchewan Roughriders needed overtime, but they came away with a 32-26 win over Winnipeg in Sunday's Labor Day Classic. Tommy Stevens scored the game-winning touchdown in overtime, while Trevor Harris threw for 362 yards and a touchdown. The Riders and Bombers will do it all over again this weekend, this time in Winnipeg for the Banjo Bowl. And finally, the Toronto Blue Jays open their series out west with a 6-5 loss to the Athletics. Game 2 goes tonight. We want your local sports scores and stories. 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
2: It's mainly cloudy with possible showers and then clearing overnight. Low of 10. Tomorrow, a mix of sun and cloud with strong southwest winds, high of 23. Thursday, a mix of sun and cloud with possible showers, windy, and a high of 24. Friday, cloudy with 30% chance of showers, high of 17. And Saturday, a mix of sun and cloud with a high of 15. Find the full forecast at discovermoosejaw.com and stream the radio anywhere and anytime from the Discover Moose Jaw app.
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2: 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The Dow is down by 628 points. NASDAQ is down by 85 points. And the Canadian dollar is trading at 72.5 cents U.S.
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1: Big hits to get you home on this Tuesday. I'm Ken O'Neill. Devin Cole on the way in about 3 minutes. Here's Bruno Mars and Risk It All.

0: Happiness Index is out for 2026, and people are actually happier now than they were a year ago. In percentages, we were at 68.7 last year compared to 70.5 this year. American numbers are exactly the same as ours, 70.5. In spite of everything that's going on, we're relatively happy people.
1: We know you're busy. You've got work, kids, hobbies, maybe a cat that thinks it's the boss. We get it. That's why we're busy too, gathering all the day's local news and stuffing it into one handy-dandy email just for you. 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
8: It's mainly cloudy with the chance of showers and then clearing. Low of 10. Tomorrow, a mix of sun and cloud with windy conditions, high of 23. And Thursday, a mixture of sun and cloud with a chance of showers, high of 24. 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

0: Nothing but the hits for your drive home this afternoon. Somber on the way, and I'm Ken O'Neill. The CFL Labor Day weekend all done. Winners were BC, Edmonton, Saskatchewan, and Toronto. Now it's the final stretch to the playoffs, week 15, and all games are on Saturday. It starts with Ottawa in Toronto, the Rough Riders and Bombers in the Banjo Bowl. Stamps are in Edmonton, and Montreal plays BC in the late game.
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4: It's cloudy right now with a slight chance of showers and then clearing. Low of 10. Tomorrow we have sun and cloud with strong winds. High of 23. And Thursday, sun and cloud with a chance of showers. High of 24. 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

0: Say it right. Nelly Furtado with Ken O'Neill, Alex Warren, and Fever Dream on the way next. And don't miss a roundup of what's been going on all day. Your local news update at 6.
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